He said, beauty is pain and you look a real killer. He was looking at my figure, I was looking at his figures. Whispered in my ear, down my spine, sent a shiver. He said, why don't you come?

as you. 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

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Today you're procrastinating lame-os. 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Then lay low and spit shine the halo. 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

0: 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Nigga can't reach the goal. Keep shooting them down air ball.
1: Watch out, little bitch. Watch out, little bitch. Watch out, little bitch. Watch out, little bitch. You getting mad.
2: You getting mad.
1: I'm getting rich. 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
0: 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I'm getting rich.
1: Yeah.
0: Yo, watch out, little hoe. My partner still smoke on Port Row. They say that I'm crazy. I used to talk to a stove. I tell it to lock. Shit, I tell it a lot. Go to the dealership. Bitch, tell off the lot. You know I'm coming straight out the block. You know I'm coming straight out the top. Shorty say she want 5 million. Cause I told her to leave and call her a thot. Shit, you can like it or not.
1: Damn.
0: I'm coming straight out the pot.
1: Damn.
0: Still got some egg in my stock.
1: Man.
0: Nigga, I ain't gotta lie.
1: Nah.
0: Nigga, I ain't gotta try. You waving that thing in the sky. We waving that thing at your body. We waving that thing at your eye.
1: Ah.
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1: Watch that little bitch. Watch that little bitch. Watch that little bitch. Watch that little bitch. You getting mad.
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1: I'm getting rich.
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0: Radio Dio fait traverser des sons à travers tes oreilles. 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
1: Ah, so much death, I try to live like a missionary. 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

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I know some ain't making alive, and I'm here for a reason. 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

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I try to keep my shit together, pray to God for peace. 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I speak to God before I speak to Jesus. See the pieces, high achievers, they seem to love me more. 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Wasn't around me, these are not my homies. Fried bologna, skipping classes. Ask me to teach, but jokes they used to laugh. It's regular ghetto shit, you know the classics. Hoes and bastards, you look like the guy that's on the picture in the kitchen. On the wall like hieroglyphics, symbolize not too specific. You've arrived at a time I was honestly forgetting it. Sam, your uncle changed you, it's kind of bothersome, isn't it? A color sign derivative with underlying grimaces, and deep inside is limited. Believe some

Listening to drift is one of the most beautiful sounds in the world.

0: I never say never or die. 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You and what army? Use your simple mind. 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That goes for nickel bags. 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Listen, what you watch your cotton picking mine. I come to poke you like a Pokemon. Face a poker, pop up like a Pokemon. 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Bop into the Bakken Brahms and freaking break the ruler, playing it cool like I'm the fucking Fonz. My Uzi way a couple times, aimed at Uncle Tom's. So you can call me Capitan more than a couple times. Believe what's what you got and not what you say. Believe what's what you got and not what you say. Believe what's what you got and not what you say. Believe what's what you got and not what you say.
1: Flying saucers, iron horses, lying reporters, falsifying sources, ignoring higher forces. Life is all of this, simultaneous. They trying to play with us, just listen to your gut.
0: I always say thank you and please. I speak Japanese, knows and evenings of eating on frankin' beans. I cripple my faculties, and now when you factor in the factory, shit is worse than fracking by a factor in three. My flag was flapping in the breeze, now I set you free while I'm scratching fleas. Either all in or you falling on your keys. Whatchamacallit, what you call it when you balling, but you always getting teased. So when you balling, but you always getting teased. That's just like pulling teeth. What signs be out of sight and out of reach? Yo, honestly, get out of seat, go on the Odyssey. Check on the guard, deceiver on the scene and getting sleep. Sick as a dog and pissing on a tree and getting treats. Believe what's what you got and not what you see. Believe what's what you got and not what you see. Believe what's what you got and not what you see. Believe what's what you got and not what you see.

0: but never end always. I'm spreading the holidays. 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I'm swinging the ball and chain at people that say that we are all the same. I'm shedding the harness. I'm a motherfucking artist, man. Accepting the carnage was the hardest thing. Guarding my garden was the darnest thing. My armor needed varnishing. So now I'm straight into the heart of things. My heart sang. A member of the starting string. Who farts stink? My favorite attributes are heart and strength. My favorite art is women and my favorite part's pink. Your fella sell a dweller with a feather in the ink. No, I was overzealous. I'm selling umbrellas on the brink. Believe what's what you got and not what you see. Believe what's what you got and not what you see. Believe what's what you got and not what you see. Believe what's what you got and not what you see.
1: Your man is saying he got some grams on the way in, asking if you wish to participate in the mayhem. Your bank statement is saying, mate, for you contemplating. Play it safe or chase papers in great denominations. Initially, the shit's amazing. Fast cash till a cat flashes a badge in your face. You facing incarceration. You see your mother's pain at the arraignment. Like, what the fuck? I should have listened to my gut. Gut.
2: Pulling up in that new toy, the wrist on that boy, rock star like Pink Floyd. 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You miss, boy. 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That was 10 years ago. 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

0: Radio Dio fait traverser des sons à travers tes oreilles. 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
1: Ah, so much death, I try to live like a missionary. So much stress, one time I wrote my obituary. So much left, so many things I aspire to. With my last breath, won't be no more, she was trying to do. I'm doing my

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I take a breath, open my eyes, and thank God that I'm breathing. I know some ain't making alive, and I'm here for a reason. I never like wasting my time, and so much shit to get to. You gon' spend yours pressing the ceiling or pressing the issue. I see time as a line between who's here and who's left. Understand this shit ain't permanent, our soul just a guest. Take our shoes off at the door and speak when entering house. Think you in charge more than he ordered, then he kicking you out. I'm learning health is in the mental, wealth is in the mind. I try to teach as I learn life and show them we're divine. As we get closer to our truth, the more they try to pry. Massage our pride, how they divide, I structure every time. I try to keep my shit together, pray to God for peace. So many losses every year, need a few L's a week. So many wolves will wool as sheep, I count before I sleep. Be thinking they are so discreet, but I'm little Bo Peep. I see the road in pieces, I take what's left of it and wrap to freeze it. I speak to God before I speak to Jesus. See the pieces, high achievers, they seem to love me more. Right now they answer, they call me like I got the cure to cancer. Lose a damper, niggas phony. They see me shining and they swear they know me. Wasn't around me, these are not my homies. Fried bologna, skipping classes. Ask me to teach, but jokes they used to laugh. It's regular ghetto shit, you know the classics. Hoes and bastards, you look like the guy that's on the picture in the kitchen. On the wall like hieroglyphics, symbolize not too specific. You've arrived at a time I was honestly forgetting it. Sam, your uncle changed you. It's kind of bothersome, isn't it? A color sign derivative with underlying grimaces, and deep inside is limited. Beliefs I'm trying to be here.

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1: Yo, son, listen. You see, if life has taught me anything, it's that nothing lasts. 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

hustle, no rock and roll. Unless your name's Brewster, cause Brewster's a punk. Parents let go, cause it's magic in the air. Criticizing rap, shows you're out of order. Stop looking, listen to the phrase in Fred Astaire's. And don't get offended while Mace Do-Si-Do's your daughter. A tri-camera roll system is now set. Fly around the store under Daisy Productions. It stands for the inner sound, y'all, and y'all can bet that the action's not a trick, but show me the fuck.

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cold night in June, hugging my soul tight as I stroll right beneath the moon, brushing off an evil mood, trying to keep in tune with my inner peace is proving so difficult to do. 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
1: Out in the street, perhaps you felt quite bad, felt quite bad.
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0: 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I'm 80s like the Raiders of the Lost Ark. This a warning to get your muscle up. 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Serving 30s to construction workers and them rustlers. I take a good kid and turn him to a hustler.

0: I'll hit you in them pills and I'll just serve the white boy, Chucky Wilson.
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0: Them BSF boys is in the building. 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I told the plug while I rap and he felt me. He knows I never put myself first. I know I may be the realest on earth. Do you know how many hustlers I birth? That's why the pockets in my pants got girth.
2: Yo, Murray, what's the word? Guess who I just served?
0: Billy Smithers.
2: You still got that fire herb? Know who I just served?
0: Rory Tuckerton.
3: Yeah.
2: We still get it by the curb. Guess who I just served?
3: It's Ricky.
0: Winston McDougal.
3: Ricky.
2: Yo, Husky, how much for a bird? Guess who I just served?
3: I just left from meeting Sarah. Right by car, no O'Hara. I charged double like a tariff. She still paying, we took care of. God sent me a sheriff. Imagine waking up in

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1: Get your fingers out my pudding pie. 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That's just for the Doberman. I had the brick, I forgot what stove it's in. 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
2: Yo, Murray, what's the word? Guess who I just served?
1: Price O'Malley.
2: You still got that fire, herb? Know who I just served?
1: Cody Pennington.
2: Do you still get it by the curb? Guess who I just served?
1: Chad Feldman.

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0: Yeah, I'm a good moyai. 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
0: no,